0: did it. Charlie likes boys, but she knows I'd hit it.
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1: Ya tienes aquí el dial de los éxitos. I know you moved on to someone new. Whole life is beautiful. 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

And I traveled around the world, think where you living at now. I heard you moved to Austin, got an apartment and settled down. And every once in a while, I start texting, write a pair.

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Pull up in a ghost, red light, I'm passing by. Yeah, all you see is smoke, yeah, that's just how it goes. I'm popping tags, I do the most. 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